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てます。Kentucky MS running 210 Wood Road, Preston Township, Camp Wewick, 35-year-old female, chest pain. Kentucky MS responding 210 Wood Road, Preston Township, Camp Wewick, 75-year-old female, chest pain. Now it's anybody 206.

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0: driver.
1: Shoot, fire, fire. 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

0: ain't got one. Have a driver enter to the station. You can cancel the county with our thing. Pursuit 23. Bird County 326. 326, this time you can stand up.
1: That's perfect. Copy that. Thank you.
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1: Affirmative. It's going to be apartment A as an Adam.

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1: Apartment A as in Adam.
0: Received, A is going to be the floor. Do we know the number?
1: That's a negative. That's all the alarm company gave us. It's going to be Sherry Gately.

0: 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They said they had ALS meeting them in just a couple minutes, but the patient was very stable.
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0: 1362 in Ramon Charlie.
1: 1362 in Ramon Charlie. Call reporting small white Toyota sedan almost in the ditch on its side. Also stating there's a gray pickup with red lights in the dash behind it. We have law, should be on scene within 1 minute, 01.
0: Racist.

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0: Negative. Just need fire for traffic control. It's on a bad corner here.
1: Received. Fire and EMS just called in Rue. Would you like us to stand out, EMS?
0: Again, stand down, EMS. He's 10-4.
1: What do you say,
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0: Northwind on here, Chris, fair to copy. Lincoln Paul, Robert 5337. Lincoln Paul, Robert 5337, New York. Hey, right.
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0: 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Can you just contact Ingram and confirm that they are coming here? And they know about this?
1: Affirmative, we'll advise. 2108.
0: You go ahead with that data.
1: That's going to be valid. Expired 12/19/2026. 2013 Toyota RAV4 color white. To an NORC, is that a down bill?
0: Reese, go to Upper New York. Go ahead. 111-879-096. 111-879-096.
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0: 9 you can respond 1368 Jump Brook Road. Caller states there's two males in a abandoned camp or in a camper that's been abandoned for over a year. They arrived in a white SUV. Caller did not stop and is not the owner of the property. Delta 1C34, 1C35, need one of you to back up 413.
1: 35, I'll be around.
0: 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Delaware's clear. 413, 1C35 to handle suspicious person. 2141.

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0: 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That looks like it's the old George's Gun Shop property, so Albano should own that.
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1: 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John David Victor 9201. John David Victor 9201. Should also come back to us, Daniel. 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If you could run that as well.
0: Receive same.
1: $100. 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
0: 1212.
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0: 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Mary David Sam 4687. They're going to be parked out here in front of the both of you.

0: 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I'll contact BOCES tomorrow and see if they're okay with that.
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0: 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I'm unsure who that is with a Gilboa address. Yvette is clear, and you can show me clear for now.

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0: Yeah, I'll be en route up there.
1: You're en route 2302.
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0: 4-2-1. The show bulletin is clear. We'll be en route to Robinson Terrace as well.
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1: It's going to be a resident.
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0: 32 Delaware. 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
0: Lincoln, George Union, 5794. 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
2: 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We both copy.
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0: No other reports. I spoke to those individuals. I'm clear.

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Lower Meeker Hollow Road, Roxbury. 27-year-old female, possible.

Okay, that's spotting 1494 Lower Meeker Hollow Road, Roxbury. 27-year-old female, possible urge correction. Fire possible EMS spotting 1494 Lower Meeker Hollow Road, Roxbury. 27-year-old female, possible urge correction. Known to anybody, 0009. Possible urge reaction. No known allergies at this time. Leaves her throat is closing.

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1: 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Leaves throat is closing. No known allergy system.
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1: 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Roxbury MS, second activation, responding 1494 Lower Meeker Hollow Road, Roxbury, 27-year-old female, possible allergic reaction. Standing by 0014.

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First Responders Headwaters EMS, near response, Robinson Terrace, 28652 State Highway 23, Harpersfield, for an 80-year-old male, false call, head involvement, failed response. State First Responders Headwaters EMS.

US Headwaters EMS, need a response. Robinson Terrace, 28652 Sally 23, Hoberskill, 80-year-old male, false call with head involvement. ALS response, Dollar City by 309.

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0: 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Says his heart rate is elevated. It's going to be Garrett, Sergeant.
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0: 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I'm going to start UPD as well.
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3262, Medic 51, need a response. 77 Main Street, Speedway down high. 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

First responders, Headwaters, County Ambulance 3263, Medic 51, need a response 28652, Sayaway 23, Tom Harpersfield, Robinson, there's 91-year-old male. Falls, lacerations, ALS. Center First responders, Headwaters, County Ambulance 3263, Medic 51.

responders, headwaters. Got ambulance 3263, medic 51 in response, 2865 Tuesday, way 23 down Harper's Field. 91-year-old male falls, lacerations, possible head injury. Ellis.

0: Stanford.
1: Roger, Stanford 443, 91-year-old male falls with laceration down his left arm, pain in his arm and shoulder and head. Bleeding is controlled. Going to courtyard 4.

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0: 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George Sam William 2740 again. GSW 2740. You can hold that. Show me up.
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Dallas Willey, MS Ambulance, in response 14989, State Highway 30, Colchester. 88-year-old female, difficulty breathing, ALS. Dallas Willey, MS Ambulance.

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Any response? 14989. Stay Highway 30. Town of Colchester. 88-year-old female

262, medic 51. County ambulance 3262, medic 51. Near response 14989, State Highway 30, town of Colchester. 80-year-old female, shortness of breath. ALS response. County ambulance 3262, medic 51. County ambulance 3262, medic 51. In response 14989, State Highway 30, town of Colchester. 88-year-old female, difficulty breathing. ALS response.

burn rate at 622. 8-year-old female, difficulty breathing, daughter's there, the door's unlocked. Looks like it's going to be right on the corner of Lindsley Ave and State Highway 30. 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

limits. 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LS response. Down to EMS.

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ALS response.

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1: 35 SC.
0: Chief in response, 650 Titus Lake Road, speak to caller Angie White, stating that she has a OP against a Dominic that is dating her daughter, states that he is not on scene, has been causing problems up and down the road, also believes that there's some sort of domestic situation between him and her daughter. That's affirmative. It's going to be 518-813-1914. Again, 518-813-1914.
1: I just confirmed he's not on the name with the caller, right?
0: That's affirmative. And just advising, if you do end up responding to this address, we do have an alert about unfriendly German Shepherds at this address. 741.

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looking for. If you could respond to CBS 215 Delaware Street, call reporting that John Robinson is in there, confused.

Santini 55.

Vehicle removed by Nikos.

Hancock EMS. Hancock EMS, need a response. 39 East Main Street, in the parking lot. 74-year-old female patient with chest pain, difficulty breathing, and left shoulder pain. Hancock EMS. Hancock EMS, need a response. 39 East Main Street for a 74-year-old female patient with chest pain, difficulty breathing, and left shoulder pain. ALS response. Notice by 918.

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1: 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She's going to be in the parking lot in a black car in the front row. Provider and nurse are currently located with her.
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0: traffic. Going to be State 30 near Barney Hollow with State of New York, Mary Boy Nora 3629. 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

I'm going to be bowling the

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0: 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No one's stuck in the elevator. 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
1: Receive situation resolved. 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

0: 574. 574. If you could respond to Ace Hardware, 36 West Street, for a two-car property damage motor vehicle accident. It's going to be a semi versus a car.
1: How are you? Any injuries?
0: Negative injuries, negative airbags.

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0: if you register for you when you're ready. Yeah, first one is going to be Indiana 313-8515. Again, Indiana 313-8515. Separate New York when you're ready on that. Yes. Going to be New York 669-483-056. Repeating 669-483-056. Let me know when you're ready for the second one. Be New York Lincoln Victor Henry 9974. Lincoln Victor Henry 9974. Separate New York is going to be 755-081-241. 755-081-241. If you could also add to the cat, please.
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1: Sergeant O'Connor, what was your say? Out in such a talking to the owner. Racing 11-04.

0: 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Again, Lincoln Victor William 8643.
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0: 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Again, Lincoln Frank King, 6161.
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1: Is going to be in apartment 6. 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Possible extended downtime. Caller's reporting last contact was about a week ago.
0: Received. Be advised, we also have ALS with us.
1: That's received. What's 32?
2: Delaware 911, be advised, 3363 is responding paramedic, 3362 is responding BLS.

de nadie más. 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
1: Three scenes. 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
0: Caller did state the children should be walking down Elm Street.
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0: 36 Delaware Tower. Charles King, 1238. 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

0: stations and home monitors. These are your noon announcements for Friday, August 14th. There will be a hazmat first responder operations original 16-hour course beginning Monday, August 24th at the Fire Training Center in Hampton. This class is the minimum requirement for any first responder and is a new prerequisite for the fire police class. Anyone interested must sign up on the state learning management system. There will be a basic passenger vehicle rescue course offered at the Bloomville Fire Station beginning Monday, 24th. There is no prerequisites for this class. Those interested must sign up on the state learning management system. There will be a basic exterior firefighting operations course beginning Tuesday, September 1st at the Fire Training Center in Hampton. Anyone interested must sign up on the state learning management system. Out of service fire units, Cook Falls 671, Fleischman 1311, Yandy's 161, Hobart 1811, Masonville 2071, Hobart 1812. Out of service EMS units, Hobart 1862, Hancock 1762. Mutual aid agreements, Hancock East Branch AMA for all calls in Long Eddy Fire District, Stanford to Hobart with rescue for any fire or MVA calls in Hobart District, Stanford to Hobart with bumper for all fire calls. These are the end of your noon announcements. Sailors clear, 1203.
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0: me. Five five three.
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0: 3271.

0: Delaware. If you could respond, 109 Delaware Street, for a male that got in an accident with an e-bike, we will be dispatching EMS.
1: Received, do we know extent of injuries?
0: Believes he might have dislocated something, possibly his wrist, does have a small cut on his forehead.
2: 1250. Delaware County 3262, Medic 51. Walton EMS ambulance. Delaware County 3262, Medic 51. Respond 109 Delaware Street, Walton. 22-year-old male, injuries from an e-bike accident. Walton EMS ambulance, Delaware County 3262, Medic 51.
3: Delaware 3262, control center.
0: Shane Rue, could it be a 22-year-old male, was on an e-bike when it fell over, believes he might have dislocated his wrist, does have a small abrasion on his forehead?
2: Walton EMS ambulance, Delaware County 3262, Medic 51. Respond 109 Delaware Street. 22-year-old male, injuries from an e-bike accident. Delaware City by 1251.

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1: Medic 51. 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Did you copy particulars?
0: That's a negative. My apologies.
1: All right, Steve, this is going to be a 22-year-old male falling off of his e-bike. Small abrasion on his forehead. Feels like he cannot move his wrist, not wearing a helmet at the time. Caller was pulling out of her driveway. He had seen her, and they both stopped short. Did not hit each other.
2: 405, Delaware.
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2: Can you go up to America again, please?
3: 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Again, 767 Main Street. It's going to be apartment 6 around the back.
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1: 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What's your pleasure with County 3262?
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1: We'll show you back into 1257. Delaware to Walton 3062. It's going to be a male subject. Was riding an e-bike. Him and the caller had seen each other when she was pulling out of the driveway. Stopped short and he had fallen off. Unable to move his wrist. Small abrasion on the forehead.
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0: Concrete BMS Star, County 3262, need a response. 3466, County Highway 47, Tompkins. 18-year-old male bleeding, cut in the neck by a piece of metal, attempting to control bleeding.
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4: 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ALS response. Stanford First Responders, Headwaters, EMS.
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1: Shane Lou, gonna be an 83-year-old female. State, she's twitching and slurring her words with severe neck pain, negative facial drooping.
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0: That's a go for life, Matt. It's going to be Windfall on the 206 end. There's an open field there. I'll be there momentarily to set up the landing zone. I don't know the exact address.
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1: Fire.
0: 911, that's correct. It's going to be roughly 1,000 feet from the intersection
1: Walton
0: of
1: fire. Need a response.
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0: 3262, we're going to be clear of the scene. Back in service, City's going to be handling. 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

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Stanford first responders, Headwaters EMS, second call, Delaware County 3263.

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1: 80-year-old female,
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$4. At 74. What's the apartment number at 71st Street? There's 5. Stand by. $4. You could disregard them out. Side with them. 1433.

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2: 29087, 29087, I'm Milton, dropped off to his residence in Donville. If you could put me on the cabin hold bar, I'll be interrupting an address in Grand Gorge for death notification.

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Hanford First Responders, Headwaters EMS, third call to your district, Delaware County 3262. Need a response, 28652 State Highway 23, Robinson Terrace. Courtyard unit room 5A is an Adam for 76-year-old female, sick person, super pubic catheter, not draining, BLS response. Hanford First Responders, Headwaters EMS, third call, Delaware County 3262.

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1: San Francisco responders, headwaters EMS. 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
0: You can show us in a route to the Robinson Terrace call.
1: We'll show it in route. It's going to be courtyard unit room 5A as an Adam. 76-year-old female, reported super pubic catheter, is no drink. She's alert and able to talk with no other symptoms.
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ございます。Station for law activity in the area. When line 911 for further. 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
0: 501, he disconnected and was talking with somebody, not sure who. Outside of the Price Chopper. 1431.
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0: 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Possible disturbance, 607 Wagner Ave, Fleischmann's. 414, cyber complaint, 408, echo follow-up. Delta 1C32, status location.
1: 28 Arkville, you can go ahead with that.
0: Received. It's going to be 607 Wagner Ave. Caller Santos Ruiz states there was a male there looking for a fight, speaking quickly. Possibly more than one male. Unable to get any information from him. Unable to call back.
1: Received. I'll be en route to Neventon.
0: 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Delta 1C35 status location.
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0: 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Caller disconnected, unable to get an answer on callback.

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0: Storm Trek. He's having a real hard time here out in the open. You can disregard EMS. Mileage 2609 to O'Connor.
1: Tower Delta 863. Sorry, I see if showing route to O'Connor with mail.
2: Yeah, we copied you outside direct. 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
1: Very safe. 1438.
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1: We're in route to O'Connor. En route to O'Connor, 1438.

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0: Caller reporting a property damage incident over at Danny's. Due to that, Dane had thrown rocks at our brand new truck and then ran away. Caller was going to be stopping at the bank and then returning to the restaurant. Call came in at 1429.
1: Who's the caller?
0: Caller is going to be Wilma Hannon. 1451.

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0: Chevron Delaware, I'm going to have that vehicle stop West Main Street near registration, Lincoln George, Lincoln 9055. 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
2: 3652.
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0: regarding drug complaints.
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0: Caller Catherine is reporting at 15 Main Street, apartment A. Last night, a male subject named Thomas gave her brother a bag of fentanyl.
1: Receive, is she there now?
0: That's unknown. We do have her phone number if you need it.
1: Yeah, go ahead with it.
0: Phone number is going to be 607-369-5072. Again, 607-369-5072.

0: Delaware. Go to that data, please.
1: 541, that is suspended. Insurance not in effect on a 2020 Chevrolet Colorado color black to Cynthia Romano out of Hancock. RO is also suspended. D. David, total 3-1-on-1.
0: Dave, can you repeat the RO suspension, please?
1: Total of 3-1-on-1 for insurance not in effect on 813 of 26.

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0: 49.
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0: Received. Have a good day. 1536.
1: 54 Delaware. Can you add that client ID info to the CAD, please?

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0: 526, still on traffic.
1: 526.
0: 17 West at exit 93 with New York. John Frank Paul, 4657. Again, John Frank Paul, 4657.
1: That's valid, expiring 213 of 27, 2026, Nissan Rogue, color gray, to Nicholas Grundig out of Goshen.
0: What do you think?
1: 15-30.

0: Police Station, filed a complaint, 2-car motor vehicle accident, State Highway 357, on ramp to 88. 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Erase it. 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
0: 2-3, down guard. 4-3, close available, need you to respond. Delhi 357, on ramp to 88. Callers reporting 2-car motor vehicle accident. Pickup truck versus a sedan. Second vehicle is going to be rolled over. Unknown injuries, unknown further. Caller with a passerby.
2: Receiving route, the fire started as well.
0: We're on the phone with that Seagull. It's going to be Unadilla Fire in EMS.
2: Primary, thank you, Sadaz.
0: 15-1.

0: back, made a response. Stay out of 357, intersection of 88 on ramp. Two car motor vehicle accident, gathering further. Geneva. Stairway 357, 88 on ramp, two car motor vehicle accident, unknown further. Stairway's clear, 1512.
1: No,

0: 1914. It sounds like there's going to be a total of four occupants. One is talking, one is not. It's going to be two car accident.
1: 526, how much?
0: 526.
1: 317 westbound, Tallahassee line with New York. Frank Lincoln X-ray, 5857. Again, Frank Lincoln X-ray, 5857.
0: 526, Miller Runner 423.
1: Scott.
0: 423, it sounds like one of the occupants might not be breathing.
1: Receive, I'm pulling up right now. You can show me out.
0: We'll show you on scene at 1550. Miller Sydney 246.
1: Do you have the EMS yet?
0: Sydney 2463. It sounds like one occupant is not breathing.
1: Over.
2: Alright, see, what other units do you have dispatched at this point?
0: We've contacted Otsego County. We'll try to get our county ambulance going as well.
2: Alright,
0: 405, go ahead.
3: I'm going to point that way from Margaret area until I hear otherwise.
0: 3
1: 418 Dollar, I'm right here. I'll be out in just a couple seconds.

0: he's all right. I think he's looking for status EMS.
1: Status EMS and fire, please.
2: 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We'll ask 263 their ETA.
3: 2463.
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1: For a two-car MVA, four occupants. 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Delaware County 3262, medic 51, respond. Interstate 88, 357 intersection. Two-car MVA, four occupants, one not breathing. 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
0: 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Now, 3994 is arriving on scene.
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4: 550, Delaware, I'm in the area. What was the numeric again?
5: Callers were reporting in the area 400 to 500 Circle Drive up on the hill.
4: Gracie, how are you?
1: 52. Sorry, Sydney, 2463.
0: EMS is on the phone. They have a crew ready to roll. Would you like them to respond?
2: 2-1, TAC 3. Location. Station. Two to one, what's your location?
0: Just pulling in now.
2: Received. I think we're going to have to access, I don't see anything, but I think we're going to have to access it from Johnson Circle.
0: Received. Sydney 1, 1, 2.
2: 1, 2 on.
0: 1, 2, go up Johnson Circle. We believe it's going to be in the woods line between the apartments and Johnson Circle.
6: Franklin EMS standing by the station for now. Have you heard anything from White Man?
0: I'll go up to Johnson Circle.
1: 27 flight plus lift.
2: I've got PD here with me. I'll have her go up with me.
6: See, I'm going to land him right here in the intersection.
1: Receive, we'll land at
2: 512 Delaware.
5: Delaware's on.
7: I'm out with a guard sergeant.
0: 1-2.
7: What's that? Running in traffic.
0: Do you think I can exit from Hanhall or do I got to go further back?
5: Sorry, can you repeat who you're out with?
7: Guard sergeant, the 8 in from Price Chopper.
5: Sorry, Tom, you're in the area of Main and Court Street.
7: Yeah, I'm on a coordinate
0: plaza,
7: now square.
0: 1-1-2,
5: do you copy? Alright, Steve, Florida 501, do you copy?
2: That's negative, City 1.
0: 1-2, we believe we're going to be behind Behringer's apartment. I've got the circle.
2: Copy that. We're coming in off of Johnson Circle, correct?

0: 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Two is arriving, Sydney 1.
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2: Residual, copy that.

0: stop coming down here. Just kind of right in the middle of everything, please.
1: 4238, confirming Franklin fire to the westbound side for traffic control.
0: Affirm, they can shut down the westbound lane for the off-ramp for the exit, please.
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0: Florida 512.
1: Solar 512, 427, your status?
0: Franklin 2, Lawn City is requesting shut down the westbound off-ramp.
1: Florida 501.
2: Yeah, you're going to have Franklin come down here, I'll drop you that.
1: 501, are you out with 12 and 527?
0: Franklin 5. Franklin 5, traffic control needed, Interstate 88, State Highway 357, intersection for a two-car MBI. Franklin 5. Franklin 5, traffic control needed, Interstate 88, State Highway 357,
3: confirming this is at
0: two-car MBI.
3: Unit LIM 357.

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0: 2-1. But
1: I found that it's a burn hit between the room and the apartment building. It's combined. So it's this time.
0: Okay, so you were talking to the property owner now, too.

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0: Flightnet 75 has accepted a 22 ETA to the airport. 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
0: 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You're still unreadable.
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2: 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We have one helicopter and rotor tail.
0: We have two.
2: Oh, what's the ETA on the other one?
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2: ETA on the first one.
0: 22.
2: Okay, I believe we only need one. 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

0: helicopter has come here to the intersection. That's all we need.
1: 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Only one helicopter. 1544. We'll have LifeNet respondent.
0: Do you need for contact? 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

0: one drink and one. Miller's on. Franklin 1, show me a new 2, shut down 88.
1: You're here to shut down 88. Looking to shut down the westbound off ramp.
2: 55, clear. Clear 1546.
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3: Delaware 3262, show us on scene.
1: 3262, you're on scene 1546. Can you advise if any more ambulances will be needed?
2: Delaware 501.
3: 01.
1: 1546.
2: 501, it sounds like we're taking another 911 open line in the area.
3: Yeah, that's probably that subject. He kind of ran off.
4: 51 911.
2: Sorry, Steve, it sounds like he's calling about 4-2.
1: 51.
3: Yeah, we were trying to get him down there.
4: I have one arriving.
3: Are you still on the line with him?
1: You're on scene 54.
2: That's affirmative.
3: Did he say where he's at?
2: 501 is wrapping up the West Pinkett near the country.
4: Scott!
0: The show is clear, 5 seconds over.
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26, Connecticut registration 637, X-ray George Young is coming back expired 420 of 2026. 2020 Jeep Compass, color black, to a Jeffrey Locke out of Seymour, Connecticut.

0: you notify DOT?
1: Flavor 2, we've been in contact with DOT. Franklin 2, can you inquire if two helicopters are going to be needed and where they're landing? LightNet 75 has a 10-10 ETA to the airport.
0: Capture the Lucky Deer at sea.
1: Franklin 2, do I copy the first helicopter to land at the scene?
0: That's correct, and we only need one.
1: Receive, are we standing down the other one, or we have them do a standby still?

0: just to confirm, I'm having Mercy flight disregard.
1: That is correct. We only need one.
0: Received.
2: Unicorn,
0: can you re-identify?
2: Dollar 30 on your status.
3: Franklin,
2: I'm
0: seeing. Franklin, Unicorn, 1515.

0: Franklin 2. Franklin 2 advising, we've given TAC 2 and you as command for LifeNet 75. Update if that's not what you want.
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3: 5-0.
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1: 01 Delaware, can you call up there and see if they can meet us at the ambulance entrance?
2: Repeat that, please.
0: 08.
2: Receive, thank you.
0: 1559.
1: Sorry, copy.
3: Can you repeat?
1: Could you have to meet us at the ambulance entrance, O'Connor?

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1: 527.
0: 17 westbound exit 93 with New York. Mary George Young.

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1: 527 Howard, can you confirm that, please? I'm going to have a Ram pickup truck.
0: 3, see if you said it. Mary George Young, 9039.
1: It's going to be 9309.
0: 9309. 3, see, that one's valid. 7/11/28, 2022 Ram 150 color white to a Kenneth Brandt, Glen Cove. 1632 Delaware 526, your status.

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2: On Franklin 2, capture license. Copy you loud and clear, go ahead, Franklin 2.
0: We're showing under a minute out, so looking for a description and any hazards, and also is emergency coming to the same location.
2: Yes, we have cones set right up here in the intersection. On the east, there's power lines and trees. The west, you got the on-ramp. North and south, the road.
1: Affirmative, we're solid, D. David.
0: Are they landing elsewhere?
2: They've been stood down. We only need one. Copy. Do you like us to remove the cones or give you any more room?
1: Tell her to 526, your status.
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1: 526.
0: 17 westbound, Horton on ramp with New York, King Robert Lincoln, 2903. Again, King Robert Lincoln, 2903.
1: That's valid. Expiring 725-2027-2019 Acura, color gray, to a Narendra Singh out of Wilson Park.

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1: All right, would you like them in New York as well?

event expiration, date of birth 2031, to an Alex Clark, coming back with no New York license, over client ID on file. 1614.

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0: Received Sanford Family Practices calling for welfare check on Molly Connolly at that address. 32 female, 10 weeks pregnant. On her last visit was reporting her partner, Jonathan Basilikos, has been in a history of physical domestics. Asked for a safe call, went on the phone, believes he might have left the room at the time. We do have a history of domestics, drugs and alcohol use, female party has been sober, unknown weapons.
2: 32, that's received. 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
0: Sorry, Steve, would you like additional?
2: Affirmative, if you could just send me one additional.
0: Sorry, Steve. 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
3: 35. 23 Junior Road, Roxbury. I'm heading that way.
0: Sorry, 6 Will Shannon, 6019 Delorto 1C33. 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

0: 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Franklin 2, at this time, no ETA for DOT. 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
2: 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Ida, Mary, Nora, Sam, 49. Again, Ida, Mary, Nora, Sam, 49.
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1: 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So an Elena Bowl out of Hammond.
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0: Did we get a response from the ME?
1: Affirmative. Just got off the phone with her. She's going to be en route from the Oneonta area.
0: Received. Which ME do we have responding?
1: ME Treadwell.
0: Received. I'll be clear from the scene.
1: You're clear. 7211.
2: 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I'll be clear. Route to quarters.
1: 7-11.
3: 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I'm clear as well.
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Dispatch here in the area of 19102, State Highway 97, Town of Hancock. 414-423.

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0: Racing, if you could respond in the area of 19102, State Highway 97, Town of Hancock, to dispatch a deer.
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0: 526.
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0: 63. 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

0: 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Thank you.
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0: 235 Delaware. 2C35, can you advise NYSIG of a tree down on a power line on northbound Route 97 near Stockport Road? Be advised the tree is not blocking the roadway.
1: Was there any smoke or flame?
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0: directions for a complaint, one car MEA, i.e. westbound, just west of exit 11, 444-423 MEA 421 complaint. Delaware 21C23 status location.
1: One C22 and 23 are at Sydney Barracks.
0: That's received. You're getting my closest available. If you could respond, i.e. westbound, west of exit 11, for one car MEA over the embankment. Driver is out of the vehicle and is passed out. Is bleeding uncontrolled. Correction, not bleeding at this time.
1: Received in route 2606.
0: You're en route 1817. So we're all cars and stations probably complete. 3 at 1C23, 1C22, not clear, 1817. Caller stopped.

0: 3826, Dwayne Medic 51. County 3263, Medic 51, need you to respond. 88 westbound, just west of exit 11. One car motor vehicle accident with injuries. County 3263, Medic 51. County 3263, Medic 51, you responding. 88 westbound, west of exit 11. One car motor vehicle accident over the bank with injuries. 91's clear. 1819. Stanford Fire. Stanford Fire responding. 642 Cape Horn Road, Gilboa, your fire district. Fire alarm activation, first floor smoke detector, no contact. Stanford Fire.
1: It's service 1820.

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Sydney Fire.

fire, mutual aid in the Unadilla Fire District, I-88 westbound, west of exit 11, for one car MVA with injuries over the embankment. No, standby, 1821.

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Do you have a mile marker for this?

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1: 3 CV strong westbound.
0: It's going to be 88 westbound west of exit 11. It's good. Looks like it's going to be right across from the Unadilla rest area.
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0: 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SNET 72 is going to be checking weather, 20 plus left to the Sydney Airport.
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0: 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What's your ETA to the scene?
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0: 2325 and myself will be out at last.
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0: 06.
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Advising cars towing accepted. They're going to have a 30

or need a response in here, 1544 Main Street for a possible structure fire, license fire, article fire.

Jackson Fire, Arkville Fire, need a response, 1544 Main Street for a possible structure fire. I'm standing by, 1840.

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1: 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Posted smoke coming from house. Gray smoke. Did not see any flames. Did not see any people around. Does not smell like a barbecue. There was one light inside.
2: Caller's a passerby.
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2: No one stops or sees.
0: Show me the route and what's the nature of the call.
1: 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Caller did not see any people around the house. There was vehicles in the driveway.
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2: 418.
4: Out of service 55673. 55673, have a good night.
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0: territory. Just advising, Delhi PD is going to swing by that area and see if they're out there. We'll advise.
1: Delaware 911, Stanford 6.
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0: 843.
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0: 45. Power's on. 412 Delaware.
2: Be advised, 311 is responding. 351 will be leaving the airport momentarily.
3: Now, one question is one, show me on scene.
4: Frank, 7015. Don't
3: for a driver.
4: John Frank, 7015. Can you let that us from now?
1: 1846.
0: Questions one, will show you on scene. 1846.
3: It's a grill smoking.
0: Flash was fire. Cancel last call.

0: 47, you should stand down, correct?
1: Barbecue smoking. I'm standing by. 1847.
0: Over's on.
2: Weissman's told to stand down, correct?
0: That's affirmative. It's going to be a barbecue smoking.
2: 10-4, copy direct.
0: 1848.

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0: I'll be in service. 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
2: 41 lower traffic.
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2: New York, Mary George, Nora, 7392. Mary George, Nora, 7392. I'm going to have a separate Pennsylvania. You better copy with that as well.
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0: 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William George Henry 7311.
1: Unconscious, fainting. ALS response. Dial AMS.

0: unconscious, now conscious. 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
0: You can show me out on scene. Would you also dispatch Delhi PD?
1: Can ask them to respond. It's going to be to enter the gray gate between two buildings.
2: To that address.
3: All right,
2: still unconscious. That's negative. He's conscious now. 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
1: We're contacting that caller

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1: Receive was on scene. 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
0: Affirmative. 1926. 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Assist DMS for entry. 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
1: 2463.
2: 2463. Four Dolly Ford.
3: We're back to service.
1: 2463, we'll show you back in. 1928. Dolly Ford, God.
2: Okay, I've made entry. The patient is conscious. Have fire continue for lifting assistance. We're in an upstairs apartment.
1: 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Delta 870, to copy.
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1: 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That's Pennsylvania.
2: That's in 1930.
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2: 1-C-5-2 Delaware, New York, right?
3: C-5-2, go ahead.
2: New York, Reg. Lincoln, Zebra, David, 4296. Lincoln, Zebra, David, 4296.
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0: 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Frank, 5218.
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0: 23 Grand Gorge with Maryland, 8 David Edward, 0920. 8 David Edward, 0920. Don't let that from you.

0: passing an accelerator truck. Going to be on 206 Village Line, New York, King, Nora King, 5458, King, Nora King, 5458. Be advised, I believe it's New York.
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0: Towards Masonville.
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